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Another 50 minutes without ads. 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
3: Afternoon, northerly's blowing at about 10 to 12 knots, low tide in the next hour and a half, and there is just over half a metre plus of weak northeasterly's wind swell. If you're out there looking for way, check up in the corner at Sunshine, Yoorumba or Kawana Pocket down to S Bend. 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
4: Enjoy the drive, got the weather for it, and there's no accidents or breakdowns to report on the Sunny Coast Road, so a good run through Mountain Creek and Sippy Downs on the Sunshine Motorway. Bit of congestion for Nicklin Way through Warana and around Point Cartwright Drive, slowing up from Racecourse Road coming in on Caloundra Road to Kawana Way Link Road roundabout.

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0: Plus 80s and 90s throwbacks that'll have you singing along.
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